0: He's the first Grand Slam champ born after 2005.
1: Yeah.
2: Wow.
1: It's like, I remember what I did that day. Like, that's, yeah, that's... It's awful.
0: Oh, you know what's even more awful? They said, hey, she's the youngest champ there since Monica Seles won three in a row in Paris in the early 90s. And I said, you know, I remember all three of those tournaments. Yeah. This is not good at all.
1: Did they say way back in the 90s? Because that's another, like,
0: may as well,
1: jab.
0: Yeah.
1: Us and our old bones.
0: I'm sorry. I'm embracing the 90s. I knew it, and I'm not running from it there.
2: Thank you so much, Steve DeSager. We'll check in with you in a little bit. 2007? 2007? Right. You just put me in such a bad mood. You just put me in such a bad mood, Dan. You know, I'm going to just put on my sweater, my pink hot jacket, and feel better. On the other side, it's Dan's first time experiencing sports court. Are you ready, Dan?
1: I'm ready.
2: All right. So don't go anywhere. He's Dan Byer. I am Monty Bolaños, and you're listening to Fox Sports Saturday.
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14: 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I am Monsi Bolaños. He is Dan Beyer, hanging out from the 81st U.S. Women's Open Championship at the Riviera. Yeah, we are live and we are here, and it is a beautiful day.
15: A beautiful day with the sun setting, Monsi, and it's going to be a day where Nelly Korda is likely going to have a share of the, well, she does have a share of the 54-hole lead. The final pairings coming through. But it sets up a magnificent tomorrow, which I should note, Carrie Rhodes and myself will be here tomorrow from 5 Eastern to Pacific here for the final round of the U.S. Women's Open. But a magnificent day with weather, introducing you to the world of golf, and so much more.
14: 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All right, Dan.
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14: This is
15: 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I don't want to say, like, bring you more into the world of golf, but one of the most confusing things about golf, Monsi, are the rules of golf. So I'm going to quiz you, Mary Mack, Ian Roddy, and Steve DeSager

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4: Lows dip down to about 63 tonight under mainly clear skies. Winds out of the east around 5 miles per hour. Sunshine mixed with clouds at times. Tomorrow, chance of thunderstorms. High temperatures reach up to 85. Cloudy skies expected tomorrow night. Chance of thunderstorms. Lows level off around 64. From the Weatherology Weather Center, I'm meteorologist Paul Trombley on 99.3 The Fan, Winona. Right now, 66.
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0: What? No, we're going to have a, I mean, obviously he's a fan of the president, but more than anything, it's like, no, we're going to have a UFC fight on the White House lawn, and it's going to be pretty cool. But he's just like, because it's this sport, right? You know, it's like gladiatorial combat. Like, Trump is representing Rome. It's like, guys, find a different story. Like, you can not like this all you want, and I'm sure there's going to be a whole lot of insufferable articles written this week. Just understand it's not as big a deal as you are making it out to be. It should just be fun more than anything else. And I hope the event goes well, but you know, it's going to draw controversy because it's this guy in particular. I just want to see how it looks and, the production around it and all those kinds of things. And I feel like, you know, we'll have a lot to talk about next week.
1: It is next Saturday at the White House, UFC. The White House. Game 3, Monday night, J-Mart. That's obviously Knicks Spurs. Knicks up 2-0. You've kind of already given how you see this series playing out, but it sounds like you like the Spurs in Game 3.
0: No, I actually like the Spurs in Game 4.
1: Oh, really? What is
0: the
1: thought process?
0: I like the Knicks to go up 3-0, the Spurs to win 1, take it back home and lose in 5. That's kind of what I think right now. Like, I had Spurs in 6 last week, winning the series. And, technically, that's still in play. I feel like the environment Monday is just, that's going to be one of the hardest buildings to try and win in on the road that we've seen in many, many years in team sports. So, yeah, I think the Knicks will go up 3-0, and then the Spurs will not get swept. I think they'll find a way to get it back, but I actually think it will be a 3-0. Everybody will call it a sweep. There'll be a little bit of pride from the Spurs. They'll get it back to San Antonio and lose it there.
1: Very interesting. I will say I like the Knicks in 4. I actually do. And part of it is they won the first two in San Antonio. I thought the Spurs played some version of their best game in each of the first two halves. And the Knicks obviously won both of those games. I don't think it's going to get better on the road. We will see. Game 3 on Monday night. J-Mart, we got to get out of here. Want to thank the crew. Mary Mack on the board. Producer Brandon, Steve DeSager. From my partner Jason Martin, I'm Aaron Torres. Make sure to download the podcast, available shortly after we get off air. But as we get off air, we hand the baton over to Bernie Fratto of The Bernie Fratto Show. Cannot wait to hear what he has to say about the NBA Finals and more. 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
12: 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Thanks to Vince Sapienza, Fox 5 Vegas. A great Stanley Cup Finals. Golden Knights, a great story in the annals of history of all of sports fandom. All right, we are 11 minutes away from the midnight hour. Let's get to the topics. Can't wait to hear your calls. Number one, well, the big story of the week. Wow, the Rams got a big stud defensive end, Myles Garrett from Cleveland. And here comes the echo chamber again. I don't know if they need to play the season now. I guess you just pencil the Rams in the Super Bowl. Not so fast, my friend. I'm not saying they're not. But I could be here all night giving you a list of stacked dream teams and stars that failed spectacularly when everybody told us they were supposed to. Remember back in 2011 when Vince Young signed with the Philadelphia Eagles to back up Michael Vick? He gets behind a press conference and dubs the Eagles a dream team. Well, they were loaded. They had just acquired Nnamdi Asuwa, Jason Babin, Dominic Rogers, Cromartie, Ronnie Brown. They already had Michael Vick, Deshaun Jackson, LeSean McCoy. Yeah, they were 4-8 on Thanksgiving, did not make the playoffs. How about the great 2003-2004 Lakers? I covered the Pistons that year. They beat the Lakers in a gentleman's sweep. They weren't supposed to. They had that Lakers team was unbeatable, right? They had four Hall of Famers, Shaq, Kobe, Karl Malone, Gary Payton. But their kind of egos got in the way, and blah, blah, blah. The Pistons beat them. Flat out beat them. Heard the same thing about the Brooklyn Nets, 21-22. I could go on and on, but you get the picture. So my question to you is, are you buying into the hype? I'll give you the Rams or the field. Who are you taking to win the Super Bowl? I want to hear from you. Second topic. After this NBA Finals have come to a conclusion. We will now have a situation in the NBA where we have seen eight different teams win the NBA championship in eight consecutive seasons. Now, is that a good thing because you have this unprecedented league-wide parity? Or is it a bad thing because it presents a marketing challenge? There is some good for fans and cities. They get to enjoy a wide-open league where every season feels winnable. The overall excitement across the board and engagement from city to city increases. But you have some bad, I think. When you have a lack of clear villains and heroes, we need villains and heroes. I don't know, you tell me. The NBA has historically thrived on larger-than-life polarizing dynasties, like Jordan's Bulls, right? Magic's Lakers, Bird Celtics, etc. They want that central villain, marquee player, franchise team that you love to hate or love. So when you have a situation where you have eight different teams win the NBA championship in eight consecutive seasons, is that good or bad for the NBA? Is that what you'd like to see? So question number one, okay? The Rams, the stacked team, you know, everybody's going gaga. Well, as we get into the show, I'll

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0: This enabled the Knicks to be a top three offensive rating in the NBA. And again, unlike his predecessor, Brown has systematically managed player minutes. He's got the player roster fresh for this continued deep playoff run. He trusts his depth. Players like Tyler Colet, Jordan Clarkson, Jose Alvarado, Landry Shamet, they've received meaningful development. And they've had chances to be on the floor in closing minutes. And what he did, his rotational philosophy has created a team chemistry I don't think you've seen since the Walt Frazier days. He had a recent postseason game where 13 different Knicks scored. There you have it. God bless you, Mike Brown. Keep it locked. Up next, what kind of brand new fool are you and what my name's? The Bernie Fratto Show. We are
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21: Lows level off around 63 overnight under mainly clear skies. Winds out of the east around 5 miles per hour. Sunshine mixed with clouds at times. Sunday, chance of thunderstorms. High temperatures reach up to 84. Cloudy skies expected. Sunday night, chance of thunderstorms. Lows level off around 64. From the Weatherology Weather Center, I'm meteorologist Paul Trombley on 99.3 The Fan, Winona. Right now, 62.
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0: replete with examples. I just gave you many, but that doesn't always happen. It's going to do it for the Bernie Fratto Show. I'll see you next week. Keep it locked. Up next, the great Andy Furman, Fox Sports Radio. We are Fox
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13: All right, it's Bucky right around the bend. It's about 12 minutes now before the top of the hour. This is Fox Sports Sunday. He is Bucky Brooks. I'm Andy Furman, and we are live from the Fox Sports Radio Studios. And away we go. MG, are you ready for Ask Bucky?
14: Yes, let's get into it.
13: Let's do it.
14: All right, Bucky. So the trade for A.J. Brown officially went through to the Patriots. How do the Eagles fill the shoes of their one superstar wide receiver?
15: Yeah, it's going to be tough. They have to do it by committee. They're hopeful that Devontae Smith is available and ready to be the number one receiver. Some would say that he was co-number one with A.J. Brown the last few years. We'll see.

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6: Who knows?
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6: That's why there's the blame game.
8: The blame game.
6: Let's figure out who to blame.
11: Do it live.
8: He's a liar. All right, MG, are you ready for the blame game?
12: Yes, I am.
8: Let's do it.
12: All right, so Andy, these World Cup ticket prices are getting out of hand. It looks like they're trying to squeeze every dollar out of their fans. Who do you blame?
8: You know what? It's only in the U.S. of A. It's the animals here, not around the world. It's in L.A. It's in Boston. 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And I blame those people, the organizers. You know, let the people in. In New York City, they're trying to give them, like, discounted tickets to various people, to see the events in the Meadowlands. But honestly, it's sickening. It really is. This is a great event, and they're denying people to the affordability factor.

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2: hey, this is Nate with Culligan and Winona. 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
1: In the first
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1: Ohtani's
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1: 11th
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1: Padres
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1: broke a 16
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1: go-ahead home run
2: of
1: the bottom of the 7th.
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0: We could ride back together. And I get out the car. Dan, they search the car for 20 minutes. The guy comes back. Oh, we don't have anything. So guess what they give me? They give me a warning for my license plate not fully exposed. So I go right home and take the little tag off. I said, dude, you see the dealership name on it. I didn't put it on the car. So why are we being stopped? And the guy said it. He said, sir, they won't change the law because this gives us a reason to stop people.
1: Yeah, that's bad. That's where it can be abused too easily.
0: Hey, check this out. This is what we're doing.
2: I've been around this game my whole life.
1: Oh, this is
0: this our technology. This is our immersion.
2: The difference wasn't talent. 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
3: That's nice. That's well done.
0: And there is.
1: We'll definitely talk about it. So when has it become official?
0: About 2 weeks we're going to launch.
1: But can you talk about it today?
0: Oh, yeah. Good. That's why I won't
1: yeah.
0: Talk about
1: it. Yeah. Good. No, that's nicely done.
0: Dan, think about it from this standpoint. I coached Darren Peterson the last 2 summers. I coached Jalen Green. If you understand the infrastructure that we put around those kids, they had no choice. Only way they was not going to make it if they got hurt bad. They had the coaching. They had nutrition. They had everything, the financial stuff in place. They had everything in place. You know how much thousands of dollars parents took out loans. But see, because they was identified as being exceptional, then the agents come in and start paying the families.
1: Yeah.
0: Get that call.
1: Yeah.
0: That's how they hired me. Yeah. The coach, the AAU team, this is 20 million, they paying me $67,000 for the summer.
1: Is that right?
0: Damn. Okay.
1: Yeah, well,
0: if Darren Peterson's the number one pick, he'll sign a 4-year, 5-year deal for like $80 million. He already got a deal on the table with Adidas, depending on if he won or two, over $100 million. So think about
1: it. Yeah,
0: at 20, he's already at $270 million. Now, if he makes first, second, or third team All-NBA in the first 4 years and he signed a max deal, he's at 300 or something. He's already at $500 million. When they hired me, guess what my job was? To get him to the point where he can make $1 billion playing basketball.
1: Jesus.
0: That's what's the conversation. Dan, that's how deep this is. So what's invested $1 million to get 4% of $1 billion?
1: Not much.
0: There you go.
1: It's a drop in the bucket is what you're saying.
0: That's what's out there. That's what they're doing out there.
1: God damn, that's crazy.
0: It's crazy, man. The money. And so the guy that developed this technology, he's got a company in Atlanta. This company's in Atlanta. A young black dude, 41 years old, never went to college. I met this guy, Dan, 3 years ago in my hometown. I was doing a radio show called Time Out with Sam Mitchell. I bought my own time on this local radio.
1: No shit.
0: I was doing a 2-hour show.
1: Where was it?
0: 5 days a week in my hometown, Columbus.
1: In Columbus, okay.
0: The show was called Time Out with Sam Mitchell. Then I had got sponsors. I was starting to roll. He did my website. I met him in his 20s. He was talking about AI back then. I didn't understand it, but I knew he was somebody I needed to stay in touch with. Fast forward, 2 years ago, I'm sitting in my office doing some work. My phone rang. I ain't talked to this guy in 9 years. Coach, how you doing? Come see me. I got something I want to show you. Come see you. Where are you located? I'm in Powder Springs, Georgia, which is about 40 minutes from me.
1: Okay. Right.
0: Come by my office. Well, when I met you, you didn't have an office. I get in the car, go to his office. He's got 60 employees. He's got contracts with this city, that city. And he said, this is not what I brought you over here. He said, I want you to see some technology I've been working on. Man, he showed me this technology. Wow. And then this is not only what it does, it's a coaching tool too, also. It gives, it's for high school coaches. Oh, I'll break it down for you.
1: Yeah, please do. That's, I'm trying to get.
0: I thought y'all was downtown.
1: I hope the producer, no. We've been all over. We used to be off 494 in France in Edina, Norwest Tower. We've been here for about 15 years. They're actually remodeling a bunch of stuff. And downsizing. You know how that shit goes.
0: So what can the Wolves, what can they do? That's not going to be a big market for juniors right there, is it?
1: I don't think that's the that's the question. Yeah, I mean, he's got 2 years left on his deal.
0: And the way he plays.
1: And it's not a horrible deal.
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11: Ezekiel 25:17. The path of the righteous man is beset on all sides by the inequities of the selfish and the tyranny of evil men. Blessed is he who in the name of charity and goodwill shepherds the weak through the valley of darkness, for he is truly his brother's keeper and the finder of lost children. And I will strike down upon thee with great vengeance and furious anger those who attempt to poison and destroy my brothers. And you will know my name is the Lord when I lay my vengeance upon thee.

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7: 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Kind of sets up what Sam wants to get into here. Let's listen.
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0: I'm down the other. But his commission never changed. So what we put together not just to take an athlete to get them and give them the best chance to be a D1, D2, or D3 player, but if you're good enough to take you to college, to the NBA, and beyond. So this technology is not just designed for the student athlete, coaches also. You got high school coaches. How do you get your kids better? How do you know what they need? You got 15 kids on a team. You can't do an assessment of all 15 kids, their strengths and weaknesses. They sign up. They get the app, $25 a month. They upload their video. This technology is going to break down their strengths and weaknesses. And now a high school coach got a blueprint on how to get kids better. He knows their strengths and weaknesses. The only way I can get you better is to know what you can and can't do. And more importantly, what you can't do. And then it helps you set goals, realistic goals, right? What can I really be? Everybody's not going to be a D1 athlete, but you could be a
1: D3. That's okay.
0: You could be a D2.
1: When is this dropping officially?
0: In next 2 weeks.
1: Next 2 weeks.
0: Yeah.
1: And somebody's already asking, Jared in Aztec, New Mexico, sounds amazing, Sam. Is this basketball only?
0: Nope. We're starting with basketball, right? Because as president of the company from the sports standpoint, name of the company is Consultex. And we're out of Georgia. And the creator of this technology, a guy named Robert Johnson. And we started with basketball because when he brought me in, I'd known this guy 20 years ago. He was talking about AI technology when he designed a website for me when I used to have a radio show in Columbia, Georgia called Time Out with Sam Mitchell. He designed my website. He was talking about AI technology then and was showing me stuff on his computer. I had no idea what he was talking about, right? But I knew I had 10 people in the room. He was the smartest one in the room. So after that meeting, I took him out to dinner. And we've stayed close.
1: In touch.
0: 2 years ago, he called me with this. So we're going to do every sport.
1: That's terrific.
0: And in all languages.
1: Oh, man. All right, let's make this a top of the hour break. And we can include Louis in the conversation. I want to talk about the Stanley Cup final, the ridiculous finish yesterday or last night. We'll get caught up there, give Sam and Louie a chance to kind of get acquainted on air as well.
0: So two old guys get to hash it out.
1: And Louie, the thing
0: Louie's
1: about Louie,
0: old. I'm not old.
1: You were talking about doing like talk shows. Louie was doing talk shows while he was still a player. I mean, that's how. I'm going back to the early '60s. So we'll get into all that after a brief top of the hour pause. Back in a minute. Sam Mitchell in studio.
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1: 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Top of the hour, Mike Harmon, Ryan Hollins, in less than 6 American minutes. Holy cow, we got to hurry here. They'll have you covered. Keep it locked right here on Fox Sports Radio. We got some picks to make. Let's do it.
3: Rapid fire.
1: All right, K-Man, what do you like today?
4: Yeah, let's go to a baseball game here. Atlanta Braves minus 150 at 10:35 a.m. my time, West Coast time.
1: All right. What do you like, Jeff?
5: Give me Canes tomorrow.
1: Canes. All right. You know what? I think a rare UFL side, another one. I'm going with the Orlando Storm. I think they're the best team in the UFL. I'll lay the 3 against the DC Defenders. We don't have time for the fancy intro here, Craig.
4: Yeah, but let's just go. Let's add into my season wins. Let's add Colts under season wins, under 8.5.
1: Yeah, okay. Like it. Take that, Danny Dimes. Hey, everybody, enjoy the day. We are.
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0: find the happy medium, like it seems they've done a little bit with Indiana. We recognize that public funding is a battlefront in every city.
1: How long do you think this has been in the works for?
0: Oh, it's been forever. I mean, look, since I was a kid, they've been threatening to move all over the place.
1: Wow.
0: Right, which is why they played in Champaign, Urbana, where the U of I is, for a couple of years while they renovated and put that toilet bowl on the top. But they didn't make it a dome, which is why, to some degree, you get this next iteration. He's Ryan Hollins. I'm Mike Carmel. We're back into the NBA Finals next on Fox. We are Fox Sports.
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14: When you get a diagnosis of Parkinson's disease, things get real. And nobody understands that better than the

0: Hey, are you so you're confident that Matthew Stafford is going to survive another full season?
1: Yes.
2: But like that doesn't matter to me because you can say that for 31 other teams in the NFL.
1: Right.
2: If Drake May gets hurt, are you picking the Patriots
0: That's the point. It's football.
2: Yeah.
0: One play can end a season.
2: Mm. Right now, like the Rams are clear favorites.
1: Oh, clear.
0: Yeah. I mean, from a betting
1: standpoint. And when has Matthew Stafford missed a whole bunch of time? Just when?
0: None.
1: All right. So why we want to say it now? No, he'll be fine. They'll protect him. They can run the ball. Yeah, they got two backs. They got receive. Dog, they were trying to. I love that. Let's put that out there. He goes, no, back in March, we were going after A.J. Brown.
2: Yeah, they've been
1: we were going after him.
0: Can you see Myles Garrett trying to chase down Brock Purdy?
1: Good luck. Sam Darnold. Hey, yo, boy.
0: Sam Darnold. Brock Purdy. Bro. Arizona doesn't even have a quarterback.
1: Yeah, AJ.
2: Well, and the thing, too, is like, Myles Garrett's been double teamed and chipped his entire career. You can't do that.
1: No,
2: necessarily.
1: Not with this line.
2: No,
1: not with these backers. And McDuffie locking down a corner now.
2: Like Jalen Watson, the safeties.
0: I had a laugh because the Chargers apparently they're telling Herbert you need to get rid of the ball quicker, like real quick.
1: Listen, man. Listen,
0: they're going to do zero to help him.
1: 14 in the over under. I looked this up too. The over under it's waffling 12.5, 11.5, 11.5. Take the over, but even at 12.5, I'm taking the over, guys.
0: Over what?
1: Wins for the Rams.
0: Oh yeah,
2: yeah.
1: Dog, I see 15-2. If their weapons relatively stay healthy, the core guys.
0: Do you think Seattle's going to be
1: beating them?
0: Do you think Seattle's going to get worse?
1: Yeah, they did because the Rams have Myles Garrett and they lost their starting running back. Absolutely.
2: Like
1: that's big.
2: The Seahawks lost their offensive coordinator.
1: Yes.
2: They lost their assistant GM.
0: All right, so you're looking at what?
1: And their receiver got paid.
2: Jameson got paid.
0: All right, we have plenty of time to get these over-unders. So I give you an over-under on Seattle at 10.5.
1: Over?
2: Over.
0: Over. Okay. Well, then there's still at least an 11
2: win
0: team.
2: They're still a really good team.
1: They're 11, but 11 wins to 15.
0: 49ers over-under 10.5.
1: Under.
2: Yeah, I think under.
1: They're old.
0: Oh, they were a pretender last year.
1: They're old.
2: Yeah, they're well,
1: smoke and mirrors.
2: What did they lose to Seattle by in the playoffs? Like 38 or something?
1: It's smoke and mirrors, guys. Chicago's another team. Last year, Bo, our favorite stat, they were the highest at the plus minus of turnovers. That won't happen again.
0: Well,
1: this
0: they also,
1: year.
0: But they and also pulled they out won, what, seven they, games right. in the last 2 minutes.
1: They're not going to do that this year. It doesn't. It doesn't repeat. Stats like that don't repeat in the NFL.
0: I don't know, Caleb Williams.
1: No.
0: According to
2: I actually think
0: Colin Cowherd, he's the third best quarterback in the league right
1: now. Stats like that guy. You know what repeats? Running game, pass defense, pass rush. That goes season to season. Turnover differential, guys, does not move
2: the Bears
1: season
2: to
1: season.
2: The Bears have two or three of those.
0: Mm-hmm.
2: I actually think they're going to be fine next year.
0: All right. Well,
2: they're probably not going to be 12-5 like they were this year, but they could still be.
1: I can see the Bears at 10. I can see the Bears at 10-7. Yeah, I can.
0: Okay.
2: That's fine.
0: Injuries. It's football.
1: Well, I need Caleb to throw for more than 60%. I do, guys. It's got to come up. It can't be 58% again this year, guys.
0: All right. You know, a lot of times when you've been around, we tend to harken back on the good old days. I engaged in a little viewing pleasure, and I mean pleasure. At a sport that is in such decline based on what it was, I have to describe this to you. This. Oh, I'm going to wait, though.
1: Now, let's move it back to the last hour.
0: You want to move here to the last hour?
1: Yeah, because could we switch JP?
0: Okay.
1: I want to hear this.
0: All right, so VJ's Corner is going to move.
1: Last hour.
0: I'm gonna break this down for you. This is Fox Sports Sunday.
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16: High temperatures reach up to 84 this afternoon under overcast skies with a chance of thunderstorms. Southeasterly winds 8 to 15 miles per hour. Overcast skies again tonight. Thunderstorms likely. Lows around 65. Thunderstorms likely tomorrow. High temperatures reach up to 79. Overcast skies. From the Weatherology Weather Center, I'm meteorologist Paul Trombley on 99.3 The Fan, Winona. Right now, it's 81 degrees.
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0: No, original kicks. I could do original
1: shredded
0: kicks.
1: Shredded wheat, guys.
0: Oh hell no.
2: No.
0: Frosted wheat. Hell no. You're showing your age right now. What do you want?
3: Shredded wheat.
0: What do you want? What do you want? A cup of Folgers next?
3: Yes. Yeah, some.
0: Are you going to wash your hair with Selsun Blue later?
2: How about the instant coffee where they had a little coffee nuts?
3: Coffee crystals? Yeah. How about some Maxwell House?
0: Yeah. No, international food. International.
2: Save it all.
3: Hey, Hartman.
4: 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Good to the last drop.
2: We're getting ready for VJ's Corner.
0: What are you going to watch with Caress
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0: Soap
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0: tonight?
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21: Chance of thunderstorms this afternoon. Otherwise, cloudy skies expected. High temperatures reach up to 83. Southeasterly winds, 8 to 15 miles per hour. Cloudy skies expected again tonight. Chance of thunderstorms. Lows dip down to about 64. Storms likely tomorrow. High temperatures reach up to 78. Cloudy skies expected. From the Weatherology Weather Center, I'm meteorologist Paul Trombley on 99.3 The Fan, Winona. Currently 79.
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